0: Foi bom, Fábio. Foi bom. Good. What's your 20?
1: Rolling on the same. 716, you're good and put us out here.
2: 712, man, girl. 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
0: Yeah, well.

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1: Go ahead.
0: The caller's awesome. There's a bald male subject in a black tank top walking up the road past his house. He's talking to himself, appears to be heavily under the influence.

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0: 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We have anything pending?
1: That's negative, you're clear.
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1: Calls at 989 Gilbert Cricket Basin. Callers of Sarah Hager advising her and her boyfriend James Mullins are in a verbal altercation. He's trying to make her, her child, and mother leave the residence. Caller states that her name and his name are both on the list. She requested an officer.
0: Painful.

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1: Tampa.

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0: out here. Any mileage 90541. We're here at Cranberry Lane off of 119. I'll be out here for just a bit.
1: Channel.

0: Percent. Central Avenue, make one domestic.
1: Physical, just verbal.
0: It's going to be verbal. It was in reference to that EPO that needed to be served. However, that male is there. They're verbally arguing. Male is outside. Go ahead.
1: 10-4. If you don't mind, I'm by myself and 719. From the base and call, we run over here to Black Creek City. Take care of that one.
0: Team 4-2051.
1: But yeah.

0: Are you who is from Air Central Avenue there at 530 City?
1: Yeah.
0: Okay. She has a numeric from 91. She advised she lives in a White House. Every time she's calling, maybe the fifth or sixth time, she's getting transferred in from Pike County. She does not know her phone number to provide to us, so I'm unable to call her back.

0: Really? 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With locate of a tractor here, we'll be on foot for a few minutes.
1: Yeah.

0: 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He's going to be 10-4. ARH treated him for a methamphetamine overdose and then released him while still intoxicated on methamphetamine and was surprised that he was high in the parking lot. Hearing 10-4.
1: 10-4.

0: correct.
1: Probably 10 eight from here. 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
1: Careful.

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0: Gonna call back in. Call advised. Her boyfriend is going to his brother's to cool off for the night. 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Go ahead.
1: Thank you.

0: 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You just catted to the red Ford F-150. 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
1: 110 John Paul Avenue, Elkhorn City. 45-year-old female had a ground level fall, possibly broke her shoulder and arm. It's going to be a brick home.
2: Taylor naming 88, female advised that her juvenile son was assaulted by her father earlier this day. She's requesting a call to see what she can do about pressing charges. Go ahead.

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Responding, showing an approximate 25, 2-5 minute ETA.

0: for DSS Advisor right now. First of all, at this time, due to not being in my custodial home, I'm being out to this address at Colt Run to make contact. See the child.
1: See you.

0: Go ahead, man.
1: Just doing a status check. 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When you can you give me a public service, please?

0: know that Connor Lambert out of Brenton, Val Zero, does have prior for speeding and improper use of ATV on the roadway, clearing CI cigarettes.
1: Hello. 28 from the traffic stop.
0: 10-4 comes up to Selena Lambert of Brenton. 2017 Honda. Expiration 227 is clear.
1: 10-4. Appreciate it.

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0: We got a domestic verbal only in progress. 17770 Grapevine Road. It'll be 17770 Grapevine Road. Quick.
1: That's not getting that Seahawk point, Bert. Before I stop, I press in to my contact caller. I'm on sheet 6 for her mother. Travel on top of legal 6. She knows she's on the road. We'll get to look at her. Right. There. I think I appreciate her presence over a call like that. Not that she's taking work to look at now. Go back to this. Showing her that best.
0: See you.

0: Good.
1: We've got WisePath back on the line. They gave us some more information. Can you give me a call, please?
0: It'll be a minute. I'm on the coast trying to get something figured out with those two.
1: 10-4. They advise that they are court ordered to be there. They advise that that's why they're requesting law enforcement, that they are on parole and are court ordered to be in treatment.
0: Yeah, 10-4. Well, they're not on parole right now. I'm on the phone with the parole officer.
1: 10-4.
2: Asking who had called on him, made a lot of wild remarks. I was able to speak with the RP, right?
3: Sure.
2: She's crying. She's advising she's not sure if there's any weapons in the home. She's also got a heart issue. She believes she is having some stress issues related to that. She's not requesting EMS. He took the phone back from her and disconnected.

0: Well, she wants to remain anonymous. They don't know she called on it.
1: Yeah, well, she's denying to him that she called. However, she called 911 twice.
2: I'm finally clear from Benson Street Break.
3: Go ahead.
2: I hadn't had the chance earlier to stop in an Appalachian Tire regarding that alarm. Go ahead and show me 1023 on it.
3: Okay, one of the deputies checked that out earlier and said everything was secure on it.
2: Damn. Anything ever.
1: Tampa.
2: Okay.

0: it's going to be some disorderly individuals and a sexual assault that Wilmington PD hasn't responded to. Right.
1: Good.
0: They're ordered to be in treatment. They're wishing for them to be removed. I think 712 is on the line with the prosecutor seeing what he can do about it. Go ahead.
1: Okay, I just broke line with parole. They advised, they actually spoke to somebody at the jail, and they advised since they are being removed from the property, since the facility is putting them out, they can be transported back to the jail.
2: Females have also her husband, Kevin Blevins. He's been yelling at her for several hours. Whenever she tries to leave, he's threatening her.
3: Yeah.
1: They ain't done any dangerous on that call.
0: Good. Are you going to be in route out there for those two individuals?
1: 10-4, myself, 719.

0: Do it.
1: I don't know exactly what you all got, but do y'all need anything before I head down this way?
0: You can probably go on that way. I'll get 528 with me as well.
1: No, okay. Damn.

0: 53. 10-4, that female advised that she no longer needs this trooper response. She advised that they're going to try to work things out. Go ahead.
1: In or out. If someone calls in a domestic, we still respond.
0: 10-4.

0: doing?
1: Would you advise EMS is en route?
0: I think the last I spoke to her, she declined. Does she want it now?
1: Let me double check. I thought they were en route. See, she, without her husband, might take her. I'll let you know. Stand by.
0: Yeah.
1: Oh, you go and have them en route. Signal item, and she declines it, go ahead.
0: Yeah.

missed call 17770 Grapevine Road. 17770 Grapevine Road. That's going to be in reference to a 45-year-old female on a domestic call. Troopers are on scene. This female's got a history of heart issues. The stress from the situation has caused her to have some panic and possible chest pain.

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If you could call them, have them listen.

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My unit's on scene. 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Go ahead.

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1: Go ahead.
0: 10-4 is coming in Kentucky Route 7 near the railroad tracks.

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0: Single 4, I don't have good service. 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
1: Okay, 4, switch over, right?

0: Observe. 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
1: 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The area where the cocaine bomb.
0: Is it going to be the Dollar General there close to what it looks like it's Post Office Road, just down from Gun Creek?

0: You're dropping in a dispatch advised the address. It's at the mouth of Post Office Road.
1: Yeah, it's Table. It's, take the gas station there. It's Road from the other end.
0: We got you.

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1: Okay.
0: Right, we're gonna be tonight from PR at 1:15:17. Reading.
2: Female nine and male, female, 10:15, 30 miles, 161350, 161350.
1: Great, great, great.

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0: dispatch. We got another Pike County run. Address is going to be 341 Caney Highway. Repeating 341 Caney Highway. Got a 47-year-old female, had hurt both of her knees about a month ago. She's now complaining of pain and numbness. Also, she possibly has a MRSA infection. 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
1: Okay.

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1: Yep, zero, once I email, I think it's name. Any mileage, 161374, 161374.
0: Thank you.

0: Go ahead.
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0: that, Craig. My unit's on scene as far as your crew. Looks like they may have passed about 10. But...
1: We're going back toward Lenore right now. There's a Mustang. He's got the jump on me. I don't know if he's going to pull off or keep going.

0: British Christmas Eve.
1: I lost sight of him right now. But when I hit the lights on him, he gunned it. I can tell what color or anything, just put a V8, nothing.
0: Okay,

0: No, I went past the Lenora cutoff. I don't know if it cut up in there or went on towards the Naugatuck. Never saw it once I passed it. I just heard it gun down. I'm trying to locate it, Mingo, but I'm not in pursuit or anything. I'll probably pull some footage from the gas station to see if I can figure out who it was.
1: Hmm.
2: Is there any way they could go to her?

0: Little Lifeguard Dispatch. We got a Pike County run. It's going to be on US 119 at the Nita Phelps exit park and ride. Got a 53-year-old male having issues with a pocket infection on his side that's ruptured. Where he had a drain tube, now it's an open wound. He'll be 97 there at the park and ride in the green Nissan Murano. Fred.
1: Zero, be seeking mutual aid at the time.

0: the Phelps parking lot. If this female is able to get him up to Town Mountain, do you think Pikeville City may accept mutual aid on it?
1: Not 100% sure, but that would greatly increase the odds of Pikeville City accepting.
0: Check with Pikeville City on that, because she's saying that he seems like he's about to lose consciousness.

0: myself, 719 will be 10-8 from the jail.
1: 10-4, say 10-8, 0-0-38.

0: Yeah. You need to head your way.
1: No, I'm gonna pull some cameras and try to find that. I'm going to the office. Where you at now?
0: We're coming off of Jill Hill now.
1: Okay, meet me at the office if you don't mind.
0: Dave. Would that vehicle have came back towards 119?
1: No, I'm thinking it's going to be maybe a Martin County vehicle. I talked to Bill and I'm going to have to pull some cameras and we'll figure it out from that.
0: Okay, for the black one.
1: The guy that flagged me down, he said it passed him on a double yellow, and he said that it was like a gunmetal gray or kind of a darker colored Mustang with Kentucky tags.
0: 10-4.

0: Go ahead.
1: Mary 4 Frank 400. 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
0: That's coming back to a 2015 Chevy Silverado, black in color, registered to Larry Reisner of Royalton, Kentucky. Price 33127, insurance 10-4. Go ahead.
1: 10-4.

0: couple six and a two. For one of you is able to clear, I'm going to hang up.
1: Damn, boy, we're getting on EMS as well. They're about to go 98. That's female. Go ahead with it.
0: It's going to be 1380 Winds Branch, 1380 Winds Branch, right?
1: Go ahead.
2: See, if we're calling as a 911 open line, we could hear a female very frantic and crying, then the call dropped. Upon call back, a male subject answered the phone, seemed very reluctant to talk to us, and just advised that everything was okay. Sounded very suspicious. If you don't care, just go by and check it out.

0: sitting on tank top.
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0: Team 4, I'm 98 as well. I'm going to route 672 out. Take
1: 16. Team 4, thank you.

0: 5555. 5555. 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
1: 10-4. You know, so the control request. For the area, I think 10-4 for the
0: copy. 10-4.

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1: Stuck.
0: Address change, it's going to be 82 with the trailer in the back.
1: Can't pull out like that right now.
0: Okay, where's my running intoxicated male and somebody making threats?

0: Mingo 716. That 29 you ran, that mail just called in. That's what this call's over.
1: Shouldn't be outside the courthouse here. Where the police go?
0: Yeah, 10-4. You got, what was the first name on that?
1: Weber.
0: Disregard, different first name.
1: 10-4, what's going on down there?
0: Guy left his truck, left for a little while, came back. His truck is apparently destroyed. The bed cover's messed up, tailgate's messed up. All his stuff's moved everywhere. He's wanting to speak law enforcement.
1: Campbell.

0: Go ahead.
1: Oh, yeah, try it. Right.
0: Go ahead.
1: 18-year-old female, the resident, skinned up knees, looks like she was pushed or fell down in the gravel driveway, right?
0: Go ahead.
1: Her parents were 97. The male subject, 98, prior to our arrival, she refused to give any information about who it was or what happened. I wish to be a victim of 98.
0: 10-4.

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0: called. They say he had hit a guardrail.
1: Almost hit a guardrail, but that caller did advise that he's driving a lot worse now, and if somebody don't get him, he's definitely going to crash out.
0: Yeah, okay, 10-4, where was the last main location at?
1: Delbert Lake 1 intersection, that's been probably 5 minutes ago.
0: And for him, where do they think he was going to, or do they know?

0: The guy driving the vehicle, his address is Ken Del Barton, so I'd imagine he's going that way.
1: Damn, well, I'll try to find it. And what kind of vehicle is he in?
0: Probably a white Chrysler minivan.
1: Campbell.
2: Hey, TJ, this is the same guy I'm thinking of. He was right before you get to 52 Hardware on the right, just across the bridge there.
0: Address is going to be Hayden Lane.
2: If you don't mind, create a call for that deer strike. Put me on.
0: Yeah.

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1: I'll be 10-8 from here.
2: Okay, 7-1-6 Mingo, I've been in the area looking for that vehicle. Have they called in any more of that since?
3: Great. It is now the minor mark.

0: So you pulled off with a minor mark, said the guy I'm sitting there talking to him.
1: Can were they still there or did they go on home?
0: It was about 8 or 10 minutes ago. We haven't heard anything after that.

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0: So the eight is jump in front of me, I should be able to stop.
1: Hey, I swear it run across the road towards the guardrail back, went back in the road, come back,

0: So, yeah. Hey, you're alive.
1: Hey, I'm looking at a coyote in the middle of Bill Ott parking lot. So I'm getting ready to hit it.
0: Me and folks. Who bud? We've already had one deer strike and about had another.

0: We came out.
1: Lunch, you know, because I had 3 hour lunch. Then after that, they ain't stopped till then.
0: Oh, yeah. I bet they didn't have a guy run from them on a tractor.
1: On a what?
0: Tractor. You know, like a backhoe. Like a Kubota. Sadly, there isn't. It wasn't on video. He ran them before we got to him. But he did steal a, like a little backhoe to get away from us. Yeah, I couldn't help but laugh. I guess he figured that the backhoe wasn't fast enough and he ditched it and ran on foot. Ashburger.
1: Ah, that explains a lot.
0: And took it back. Me and Moore took off running because we thought he came back to get on it, and it was the owner of the backhoe.

0: 716, can you give me that vehicle description one more time?
1: Probably a white Chrysler Pacifica.
0: Can you have a lobby out here?
1: Yeah, 2-10-23-3-3-7.

0: going to be 304-426.
1: What are you on the set?

0: It's gonna be Sister. What's her name?
1: Yeah.
0: Ask for Sally, see if you can get her on phone.
2: Yeah, same aisle, all that.

0: 716, I got the female on the phone.
1: Ask her if she can come and get this individual. I think there's more medical issues than anything.
0: KN4, what is his writing there?
1: If she don't have another driver, I can put Miss Andrews to park his vehicle here until tomorrow or something when somebody else can come pick it up. I have a tad bit of dementia going on.

0: I'm getting out from here to work.
1: Alright.
0: Yeah, he's not sticking around. He's got some medical issues, possibly dementia. Family member came and picked him up, and they parked the vehicle here for the time being so they can get another driver to come and get it. Lieutenant.
1: Okay, 10 acres, 6 acres.

Hospital Lifeguard Dispatch. We have a Pike County run. It's going to be at 631 Burning Fork Road of Pikeville. 631 Burning Fork Road of Pikeville. We have a 79-year-old female that she had an aneurysm a year ago and had to have emergency surgery. She's having similar symptoms for the last 1 to 2 days. Caller is currently unable to get the female off the toilet, but she is conscious. It's going to be a white trailer. The porch light will be on.

Attention Piper Lifeguard, attention Piper Lifeguard. Have request for a lift. This is 341 Caney Highway, 341 Caney Highway. PNC out on a transport with a 47-year-old female, history of Down syndrome, unable to walk. They're requesting a lift. This is negative contact with Shelby Valley Fire at this time.

0: survival lifeguard, a teacher survival lifeguard, have a medical alarm, 527 Rocky Road, 527 Rocky Road. It's going to be for an 89-year-old female. They're now advising that female lives at 105 Rocky Road. I'll try to get some clarification on that address.
1: We are
0: currently level 0. Once we have the address clarification, I'll seek mutual aid. My Panda is pinging at the 527 Rocky Road address.
1: Copy, seeking mutual aid at this time.

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Hi, Chicago Off Guard. Chicago Off Guard, have an EMS call, 10 Woolbridge Street. 10 Woolbridge Street at Belt. 58-year-old female has a history of stomach issues. Tried to use the bathroom. She's now having extreme pain and burning in her stomach. It's going to be a White House right behind the laundromat.

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1: 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I'm on 14 Sarsfield.
0: 10.

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0: I've come back to Charles Town of Health. He's going to be in force, no restrictions, negative 29.
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1: About a mile south of Dry Bread Road on 114 and going towards Fredericksburg. Right. Yeah. Yeah, maroon Chevy Z71 Tahoe, but no, 47.

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0: Yeah, perfect.

Mango Alpha will law enforcement be prepared to copy the following below. Special attention, U.S. will not change. North. Bolo, a gray color Kia SUV, last seen in the area of 119 North Chatterley exit, traveling towards Logan. Bolo for reckless driving. Bolo time, 8:02.

Black Harry Fire, have reports of a traffic hazard. It's going to be near 205 Upper Black Harry Road. 205 Upper Black Harry Road. It's going to be a tree across the roadway. Roadway is going to be blocked. There is going to be property damage. First page of tone, please respond.

And for an engine route to KFC over at Appalachian Plaza, reference welfare check, right? Ten-4, we're still public service at this time. Caller's popping. There's a male subject laying on the sidewalk. State as he appears 10-7, right? Ten-4, advising he's not wearing any shoes. Does have a blanket on him. Caller thought she was watching the mail as she was leaving. Doesn't believe he was breathing. The person caller's driving with wouldn't stop the car, I guess.

Or issue 3, file for post can. Can you folks count me out on issue 3?

0: 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Go ahead.
1: Tampa 5-4, I'm going to 97. I'll check locate there in the area first.
0: Tampa.

0: Okay.
1: Tip for her. I've located this male. He's under the Family Dollar. Bird. Tip for her. He's not requesting to go with the EMS. He's 10-4. Go ahead, show me. We're not either. Next 10-4.
0: Yeah.

platform, Mr. Reckless Driver, first GPA owner as well. I've drove there from Kemper Exit all the way to South Williamson, GPA.

293 Zebulon Heights. We've got a male subject, Larry Moore, 62 years of age, having difficulty breathing. Probably a brick house. What?

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Hi, Papa. Roadway is halfway open. County said they'd be back. So, Mercury, Richie Free, no Mercury, used to be 98.

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0: Off guard. 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She's unable to walk, acting very confused. It's going to be a while.
1: Yeah.

0: Douglas Parkway, I'm at room 106. Got an elderly female, I believe she's 86 years of age. She fell on the floor. She's complaining of head pain and ankle pain. Head pain and ankle pain. Please don't call 10-8.
1: Lots of coffee. Get a unit and route. I'll be responding from PMC.

Star EMS call 470. 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She recently had a knee replacement surgery and she fell earlier and she's hurt her back. It's going to be a seizure, spotted, double wide. 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I'm not turned up there by my primary bar.

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12 and 3 at 4, 12 and 3 at 4, 5 and 3 at 4, 5 and 3 at 4, 5 and 3 at 4, 5 and 3 at 4, 5 and 3 at 4, 5 and 3 at 4, 5 and 3 at 4, 5 and 3 at 4, 5 and 3 at 4, 5 and 3 at 4, 5 and 3 at 4, 5 and 3 at 4, 5 and 3 at 4, 5 and 3 at 4, 5 and 3 at 4, 5 and 3 at 4, 5 and 3 at 4, 5 and 3 at 4, 5 and 3 at 4, 5 and 3 at 4, 5 and 3 at 4, 5 and 3 at 4, 5 and 3 at 4, 5 and 3 at 4, 5 and 3 at 4, 5 and 3 at 4, 5 and 3 at 4, 5 and 3 at 4, 5 and 3 at 4, 5 and 3 at 4, 5 and 3 at 4, 5 and 3 at 4, 5 and

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0: NASCAR Talk will post the last car, relay your next call at 152 Douglas Parkway, 152 Douglas Parkway, 45-year-old male, retaining water, shortness of breath and chest pains. They're advising he'll be in the front office.
1: To the general, somebody responding from PNC momentarily.

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Okay, I'm going to put this on hold again.

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0: Say that the Jeep Compass come back to Trenton Smith. If you think, let's come back to Grayson on that name. It's going to be Jaden Nichols out of Charleston, West Virginia. Verify proof. There's no expiration on it. I believe this could be a title-only car. Go ahead.
1: Yeah, 4 car.

0: Por ahí dicen. The Kajitua lost property complaint, Dollar General in Royalton. Name an 88 for the caller is going to be in the cab, yes.
1: Careful. Junior B. Charles, four, Nora, John, Charles, Bowie, nine, Edward, David, 758-566.

0: 2014 Jeep Compass to a Jaden Nichols of Charleston, West Virginia. Verify proof. There's not going to be any further registration information or expiration available.
1: Yes.

0: Again, it's over 157 Hunt Street in Kemper. 157 Hunt Street in Kemper. However, they're closing the mines up behind her house. They were having some issues with water at that mines, and now they're starting to experience a slide behind her house. They set up a protective wall, and now that wall has moved and slid down. It's only about 10 feet from her house and 5 feet from her daughter's. Please get a couple of units over there and try to help them out and give them some options. Please notify 10-8.
1: He slipped in some dog pee on the floor, and he was a bit upset, but she said she's fine. I advise her that if she's having any problems, call back and possibly maybe get an EPO.
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1: Frank, Tom, Zebra, Robert, 1, 5, X-Ray, 8, William, Paul, Adam, 9, 1, 5, 6, 1.

0: stand for. I just got added to a domestic, no longer in progress. Right. Herself and her children from that residence. They're currently driving on bypass road toward the new double quick in town. It was a physical altercation once they were trying to leave. Her 88's going to be in the CAD if you want to try and get in contact and signal to with her.
1: It was

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1: Go ahead.
0: Did you copy our traffic?
1: 10-4, copy, you clear.
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0: I'm staying by just one. We only ran that through Kentucky. We'll run it through all 50.
1: Yeah, if I ran through Kentucky, which the 47 that's on this vehicle comes back to a Chevrolet, like an SUV, a Chevy Cruze. It's on a Ford Ranger.
0: 10-4, stand by.

0: 对，
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1: Thank you。
0: 对。
1: Yeah, everything seems okay, then it's just as long as it's going crazy.
0: Steve, I get a call about it now, and you've already picked it up.
1: Can't hold.
2: Virginia, and it's coming back to a John Clevenger of Hamlin, West Virginia. However, it's not showing an expiration date. I can't confirm if it's active.
3: For it, if it's showing a white Ford Ranger.
2: Go ahead.
3: And for what year model is it?
2: It doesn't have one.

0: Essential Weapons and Fire, Medic 22, Weapons and Fire, Medic 22, needs you to respond, 1414 West 4th Avenue, chest pain, 1219.
1: Make a quick up, Tom.

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It'll be 1414 West 4th Avenue, 67 female, chest pain radiating into her back.

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1: Twelve 23. 723 Elkhorn Creek. The 85-year-old female has fallen, possibly also had a stroke and heart attack.

0: Good.
1: So myself, PC7, and out to Hunt Street there.
2: I made contact with one party involved in the altercation, Alexis Robbie. She's 10-12 with her juvenile children. They're going to be en route to a friend's house to separate for the day. I'm going to make contact with the other party involved and make sure he's 10-4.
3: 10-4.

Alpha City, decline mutual aid. I've got both my units dropping in the ER at this time. I'll get somebody in there as soon as I can.

0: Hey, MAO is in route to this mudslide camper. 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And, I've contacted the emergency.
1: We're going to be in route to that residence as well.
0: Okay, I'm going to go.
2: 1059, we're going to be clear scene back in service.

I was made of contact at the residence with the other party, Rick. The altercation never became physical between both parties. There were just some items thrown at the residence. No one's trying to press any charges at this time. I believe everything's 10-4. Both parties are separated. You can show me 98.

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attention Parkville Off Guard, attention Parkville Off Guard, have an EMS call, 25 Hillier, 2 Hills, 25 Hillier, 2 Hills, the 24-year-old female throwing up all morning, and found when she's in bad shape, it's going to be a house with a maroon car in the driveway.

56 Falcon Victor, social. 02175309.

0: Fitch. He's from Louisa. Driver status says eligible. It also says non-driver identification card. He's clear, 29.
1: Beautiful, thank you.

You can head towards 31564-194 Felt. Caller signal 6N and advise that there are several dog kennels in her neighbor's residence that are flooded. She called it in podcast, so they had no further information. Go ahead.

so far, I think so far, every report says severe weather damage, 31564, Kentucky 194, 31564, Kentucky 194. Female callers advising there are several dog kennels that are flooded at her neighbor's residence. No further information was provided. Do have a trooper en route.

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1: Ten, eight, 10-4.

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1: 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So whenever I get this up to 676, he'll have one.
0: Another person's on Facebook, I think.

0: Panther Rescue 385 for Post Canada. Three Rescue 4, all their camper units 98 off this miscellaneous complaint. Things been turned over to the state of Kentucky. Thank you, Barbara.
1: Panther.

0: Hey, day one.
1: Show me my AC7. Yeah. Right now, I'm saying.
0: Hey, day one. You're not coming to call.

0: You got them. Show myself, PC7, B98, State Unseen Contractors in your outfit.
1: Tamboy, thank you.
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0: 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Keep Rogers.
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0: 5-10-4. I'm going to attach it to a theft complaint. 381 Rock Park at Calpin Road. Break.
1: Good.
0: 10-4 caller is going to be a Larry Billiter. He's advising his wallet was stolen from his residence sometime last day. He believes it may have been taken by some Lowe's delivery drivers. He doesn't have their names. He has contacted Lowe's. Just be advised that caller is going to be hard of hearing. I wasn't able to get a lot of further information. Go ahead.

0: would you have, Travis?
1: Rescue 3 and 4, 10-10, Signal 4, thank you for all your assistance, Rifle.
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1: Good.
0: For you, about the ship of fire that has there for Trey J. here on 194 and that curve. There's some oil on the road. Pretty slick there.
1: 10-4, what do you about that? 10-21.
0: 10-4, since we're going up 194 towards Phelps, it's going to be the curve right before Trey K. Electric.
1: 10-4.

Attention Kemper Fire, Attention Kemper Fire. Reports of a traffic hazard. It's going to be near Trey K Electric, 6290 Kentucky 194. One of my troopers was in the area. He's above them. There's some oil in the road. First page and tones, please respond.

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0: Missouri?
1: I was moving all the way down to the 9 office at Shire Ridge. I haven't seen anything on the road, just the water coming across.
0: Here, we're passing out on them hot right now.

0: Okay.
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0: Okay.

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Tree down. Blocking the main road. Main road. It's going to be at 1477 Pond Creek. It's right there in front of AFR. Please notify 10-8.

0: All right, we'll post in.
1: All right. PM4, we've notified highway department as well. But.
0: Question was, you can notify them. Thank you.

0: Claro.
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0: You're in.
1: 10-4, can you notify Phil Fire right here before the residence? There's a large tree across both lanes on 194. Good.
0: Yep.
1: 10-4, Piper, just advise them. Nobody can get through here. Probably take 3 or 4 chainsaws to put this one down, but

0: East Oak Park.
1: Responding to 31564, Kentucky 194. The advisor that there's going to be a large freeze across both lanes of traffic with reason to that resident. There's going to be 3 to 4 chainsaws. Please advise me.

0: Go ahead, Pop.
1: Well, I've got a possible domestic. It's going to be at 3353 Hammond Creek Road in Paintsville Bay. If our caller's going to be a Jody Trimper, by the Joe McCoy, pushed her down, took her phone. She was able to get her phone. She left on foot. Joe McCoy and a Travis McCoy are now at the residence on a side-by-side outside. And she's going to be waiting at the bottom of the driveway for a trooper. There's no weapons.
0: Well, thank you, Pop.
2: Of course, said Bob. I thought you were it.

0: Pull over, you tried.
1: 19-4, the dispatcher signal 6 back in, advise y'all couldn't signal 8. Sheriff's going to be en route with the deputies.
0: 10-4, copy 2.

0: We have a motorcycle laying in the road. We can't find the driver. He said that he is...
1: Yeah. 1028, your radio keeps going digital. Where are you at again?

0: Mingo 228. Did you advise you're at 918 Route 52?
1: 10-4.
0: And you all located a motorcycle in the roadway, but you can't find the occupant?
1: 10-4.
0: What's the closest landmark where you're at right now?

0: Powerful show, Bill, for Rescue 4 of the TNA. See you turn down on Concord Grove.
1: Came across it, it was laying in the middle of the road, and we can't find the driver anywhere. Look.
2: Go ahead, Mingo.
3: We was about to tone you all out for this, where it's located in a roadway. Do you want me to tone your apartment, or?
2: No, you just send people down there to get it. If they can't find nobody, I'm sure somebody will call about it soon enough.
3: Careful.
4: 229 Omega, be advised, the gentleman we've been speaking to said that he doesn't believe this male is intoxicated.
3: 10-4.

0: 229.
1: Go ahead.
0: Is that a street mic or a dirt mic?
1: That was a, it kind of looks like a Harley, but I don't think it is a Harley. It's a Honda street mic.
0: You got a tag number on it?
1: Yeah, 10-4, 1 second.
0: Just read that off the Mango.
1: 229 to Mango, are you ready for the tag number?
2: 10-4, go ahead.
1: It's going to be a Kentucky 6516D.
3: One Pikeville Post Canada, show me 97.
4: Mango in bed, law enforcement. Dale Barton, outside of city limit, motorcycle accident.

0: Thanks, Reyna.
1: Go ahead.
2: Unit advises plate 6516, D as in Delta,

0: Yeah, fine.
1: Lingo, did you say 6516 D as in Alpha?
0: Yeah, 10-4.
1: Yeah, 10-4, that's right.
0: 10-4.
2: For MacGuffin Dispatch advised, the caller stated they could hear shooting coming from the mouth of the hauler. They don't see anybody. They'd like somebody to drive through the area and check it out.
3: 10-4 now.
0: A 720. Fire department rolled up on a motorcycle accident and a motorcycle was laying in the roadway. Some nearby individual said the occupant was very intoxicated and left the scene. They're unsure who the male is. Murray.
3: 10-4.
0: They gave the address of 918 US 52. They said they're right past Acantalo.
3: How the rider went?
0: Negative. I can try to get one for you. Do you want me to go ahead and get Goodwill now?
3: Yeah, 10-4. Also, if you can ask Fire Department what kind of motorcycle is it?
0: They advise it's a Honda street bike. They gave us a 28 on it through Kentucky, however, it's not coming back.
3: Careful.

0: Verse 3:27, we didn't tell you guys. 3:28 is on scene. Goodwill is en route to pick up the motorcycle.
1: Goodwill.

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He's advising all his animals are 10-4. Going up there and need assistance. I'm going to stand by here with the fire department, highway department, until they get this tree out of the roadway.

0: detail on anything. 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
1: Go ahead.
0: We drove ahead of Hollis. It goes over the hill into Ash Fork. I would say they'd be talking about going over in there. We'll patrol back out. 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
1: Talk to the males cutting grass. He advised that this roadway comes out at 825 over on the Johnson County side. Did this come to McAuliffe County 911?
0: Not stable.
1: Careful. UPL here. Yeah, this is 498.
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That's the lock card. EMS call reference to a possible 1046. It's going to be in the area of 16062 Kentucky 80. 16062 Kentucky 80. It's an iPhone crash detection. I'm not able to make contact with the operator.

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1: Go ahead.
0: I've got an iPhone crash detection, 16062 Kentucky 80. Confirmed out fire in EMS. I'll advise you if they signal light it.

0: 10-4, this is going to be a 46. They advise us near the garage dump, correction, the garbage dump at Belcher. There's going to be two males with injuries from the glass. Go ahead.
1: 10-4 now.
2: On Kentucky Route 80. 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I thought some maybe shrapnel in their arms. I don't know that they're going to require transport, but they do want to get checked out. It's going to be near their garbage dump at Belcher.

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1: Two things happening.

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1: 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And negative contacts, they've given off.
2: Yep.

谢谢您啊。喂，不是你们，我们一份。嗯。

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So, all BlackBerry units, $3 waiver was open.

EMS call, 150 Alexander Avenue at Elkhorn, 150 Alexander Avenue at Elkhorn. That's going to be for Diana Thacker, 63 years of age. She possibly dislocated her shoulder. She's 2 weeks stand up, has Paget's disease. It's going to be a brown double wide. Go ahead.

0: Y bueno.
1: Show me tonight. That's the 20 on the Mission Juvenile. We're 228 tonight. I'll start heading that direction.
0: Units are patrolling the area. House number, because the juvenile 198 from last night was 2090. 2090. Go ahead.
1: Go ahead. Okay, well, have you got service?
2: Negative. You can signal 8 right now. Let's just want to go up this way. He's been gone since last night. We're just got the rescue squad up here around this barn. They want to search some just to make sure and go down here and talk to his sisters and just try to follow up on a couple of things here. We just got through talking to the dad. Try to cover all bases.
1: I had 10-4. I'll be right up that way soon with you, see if you need anything. Has emergency management already responded up the scene good?
2: Yeah, we contacted them earlier this morning.
1: Okay, well, I wasn't sure if they may have a drone with a flare on it or not. If not, I believe Pike County does. If an option, if you want to try to go that route, if they think he's close to the area there at the barn.
2: 10-4. He's a foster care, and they've adopted him. Found he left, ran away, left. He wasn't happy, and sounds like you're not wanting to be located. Part of the issue.
1: That's 10-4. Wasn't trying to impose. I just trying to offer suggestions. I'll be in right up that way. See if you need anything good.
2: 10-4. No problem. I appreciate it.

0: C'est vrai. Ah, c'est vrai.
1: Yeah.
0: Take an animal complaint. You could just name 88, it would notify animal control.
1: Damn.

Belfreeze Fire. Attention Belfreeze Fire. We report a severe damage report. Callers advising there's a tree that has fallen and tore the power lines down. The lines are on the ground at this time. First Agent Tones, please respond.

0: Earth.
1: Go ahead.
0: Yes, or if he's requesting anything from KSP, I advise him office hours to animal control. He's 10-4 on it. I'm going to contact him on Monday.

Yeah, along Side Road, Bull Creek on US 23. Looks like it's picking up stuff and out of the roadway that he's dropped. I'm trying to help him keep track of it.

239 to all units, 239 to all units. Given the forecast for flooding and water already high in the post district in certain areas, be 10-4 to go home for night shift to throw on BDUs. 10-4 for night shift to go throw on BDUs.

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1: TF4.

0: 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Should appear on a 2014 Chevy Silverado. 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
1: Good night.

0: 47. Kevin Williams, 698.
1: Tom 7 Williams, 698. 1999 Honda Accord, two-door red. 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

0: 9-7-9-14-28, the address you located for Adrian, the brother of Brady.
1: Go ahead.
0: This is his ex-foster parents as well. He's no longer residing here. He's 20 years of age, living on his own. Brady.
1: Go ahead.
0: Where he's staying at. The last they knew, he was staying on Toller Creek with his girlfriend by the name of Maddie. Unable to advise anything further on that, but they have been in contact with him via messenger. Right. According to the messages they showed me, he's had negative contact with Miss Juvenile. He's probably still in the woods. He usually goes up there and stays when he's upset or angry until he calms down and comes out. They were unable to provide anything further. They're going to attempt to try to locate Adrian exactly on Toller, signal 6, signal 4, passing along if they're able to. Show me 98, I'll be back here at Brandon Street.

0: 463.
1: Jeez, we're on her alarm phone now. Go ahead and tell me not to say that.
0: 10-4.

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1: G-Golf 203-477. Say again, Golf 203-477.

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Even Christopher Tucker out of Laredo, Ballot 0 points, Grand CIC.

sir. I don't know. Come back to the station. Christopher Stephen Tucker out of Laredo.

0: Do it.
1: 10-4. I'll be going 1098 from here, Rick.
0: Do it.
1: 10-4, there's negative contact at this residence. There's no vehicles in the driveway, and all the lights are turned off at top break. If we're all attempting to make contact with him on that 88 that's in the cab. Go ahead.
0: If we're also put his daughter's 88 underneath his, you want to make contact with her?
1: Yeah, 10-4, I'll have to get back up to public service.
0: 10-4.

0: Good.
1: And 4, going on 8 here, the residents, 29, I believe it is. Talked with them, researched for residents, all the rooms and it. I talked with the sisters, and they were, get a Instagram account on a phone that apparently he has with him. He's got Wi-Fi on it. He's been messaging people on it. Parents didn't know anything about it that he had, but the sisters knew about it, and they finally came out and told me about it.

0: not if there's anyone hit misses, then what he misses previously, right? But that was this. It's no misses or anything. I guess that changes that, you know.
1: Yep.

0: Pavel 494.
1: Good.
0: 24. Received a call of a domestic at Dempsey Housing, apartment 11B, Martin County was the one that called because they don't have anyone available, but they're trying to get someone, right? Ten four. Reporting party, Regina Parson, advised that her husband Derek has been abusive to her today. Stated that she has marks on her back where he has hit her with a broom handle. She's requesting he be removed from the residence. But
1: check with the advisor, see if they head that way, or what do you think? Go ahead.
2: 158, Pavel. 494 is going to be helping in B sector this evening. Go ahead.
0: 10-4.
3: 465, well, I'll talk to you. I'll head that way.
0: 10-4.

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1: That Adrian's girlfriend, you can't see if you can locate her and get an address.
0: Yep.

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1: Negative.
0: 10-4, y'all dropped four tones of 744s.
2: Phil, I'll be en route over to Nancy House. Take care of it.
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1: Go ahead.
0: First one's going to be 26-Mach-30-Delta-00077, but...
1: Good.
0: Next one's 26-Mach-30-Delta 00078.
1: Thanks.

0: 9-4-0-7-2-9-6-9-7-6. I believe it's going to be the mail.
1: Okay.
0: According to coordinator, it's showing the NCA on one of these cases. I haven't read it through NCA yet.

0: Yeah, you can go with 4.
1: Perfect.
2: $58. I've put his
0: $88 again. Damn, boy. Is that what I'm
2: looking at now? Okay.
3: $284.97 is resident.
0: How far are you from it?
3: About a mile.
0: I'll stand by for this one.

If you want to go ahead and hit up Wing 97, he's on phone with him, and he's where you're coming up there. But you can double check.

brother said he had talked to him. This valued around $1,300. So if you can get the brother to call him. I forget where he's at that way, maybe.

0: Yeah, you calling?
1: Go ahead.
0: Hey, well, I just disconnected with Adrian, the brother. He's advising that he spoke to this missing juvenile around 1300 to 1330 hours this date.
1: Go ahead.
0: Okay, well, he advised that the missing juvenile advised him he was at the barn and he was going to walk to the top of the hill and try to cross over. Adrian advised he believes it's Bear Branch. He's not sure. There used to be some cattle back there that the missing juvenile used to mess with. He believes that's where he may be en route to. Break.
1: Go ahead.
0: He advised that the juvenile does have a communications device. I'm not sure if it's a phone or a tablet or what, but he does have communications if he's around the barn through Instagram. He spoke to him last night at 0100 hours and then again today at 1300 via Instagram. Go ahead.
1: Yep.

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0: Okay,

0: Evet.
1: Team 4, I'm in contact with that daughter, B88. I obtained a different phone number for Ricky. I made contact with him. Right.
0: Go ahead.
1: Team 4, he advised that he was on his way to Highlands currently, and he's already spoken to his daughter. I'll be 98 from that. Everything's Team 4. Show me right after that 1031 with 487.
0: Team 4.

0: Yeah, we're back in service. 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
1: 10-4-7-8-8.

0: I'm not sure the situation on the barn branch side. 298 advised that foliage was so thick you couldn't utilize a drone to see anything. Just stand by on that for now, okay?
1: Elderly person with a weapon.
2: 717, man, good.
1: Had a female calling advised there's a male standing on the Nakewarn Bridge, the bridge that's headed towards Blackberry City. Advised this male had a firearm, stated it could be possibly a shotgun or a BB gun. Advised he's wearing no shirt and a pair of jeans. She said when she drove by, he was screaming and yelling. She couldn't understand what he was saying. Said the male was known to be schizophrenic and scary at times. Good.
2: I got a name.
1: She provided the first name, Garrett. She didn't know his last name.
2: Hey, Garrett. I'm going around.
1: 17, 17.

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1: 7-9-7, good.
0: Ten four, slow the traffic with that armed subject over in Buffer.
1: 10-4, caller advised that there was a man, first name Garrett, unknown last name, that is a known schizophrenic, advised he was standing on the Mateline Bridge, waving a gun, screaming and yelling, no shirt and jeans. Good.
0: 10-4, I'll be now.
1: 10-4, I've transferred it to Mingo as well.
0: Thank you,
1: 10-4.

0: communication with any location data on the Instagram account. Wait for that case number or number to access that. I'm going to add that to the CAD.
1: Go ahead.
0: And go ahead. 240-8552. Right. Response page. Click on the view case on the home page of that, type in that number. That's for Instagram account. Keep checking my email and see if they update with anything.

0: advise it to the bridge that heads towards Blackberry City for the water department.
1: Hey, Ford. I just spoke with KSP unit. They advised 1317 that way as well. I just make sure it was Blackberry City Bridge and all the bridge going to Kentucky.
0: 10-4. 717 advised he's getting fuel and then he'll be back en route.
1: Yes, 10-4, I copy. Hey, Matt, watch for 20.
2: I'm leaving the extra mile.
1: 10-4. You want to wait on me?
2: What's your

0: I'm around Nolan. Pouring around here.
1: Yeah, and boy, I'll just be that way just in case she starts popping off.
0: Yeah.

vehicle. I'm myself 284-98 at Juvenile. Not at the address here at Toler. I spoke with a brother. He advised the same thing. He was up there by the barn. The address on the cab.

0: I believe I located the mail through Justice Exchange. He's got a social and Kentucky ID listed. I'm UTLing a return on any of it and UTLing it for all 50.
1: I'm still looking at rescue squad. They're going to go up Barn Branch. They're advising that Bear Fork off Robinson Creek is at the top of this hill. They're going to search this side up to the top. They're just requesting to see if CJ can get the drone and fly the top and search that area. They're advising the foliage is too thick on this side for the drone to do any good, but at the main top, it is open. Break.
0: Good.
1: The foster parent's mother, which they're referencing calling the grandmother to the missing juvenile, lives on Robinson Creek at the mouth of Bear Fork. They're advising it's possible he could be trying to go that direction. Go ahead.
0: If

0: Save him. You want a criminal history on him.
1: I'm just standing by for now. I'm going to make contact with him. I'm going to coordinate if he has a guilty on a assault second.
0: Okay.

0: 712-712-717. Go ahead. KSP Unit 5, he's got a felony conviction over there.
1: Yeah, I think, or he's 100% prohibited, regardless.
0: Yeah, I think, or he's got a second degree assault conviction in Kentucky.
1: King and Pope, I'm here at the Old Bay Mine.
0: Yeah.

0: 好。这样来讲吧。
1: Good.
0: We got any further on this?
1: Okay, we can take an update on it.
0: Okay, for the initial call or give a description of the firearm, maybe like a pistol or a long gun, shotgun.
1: Ten-4, I cleared him through Kentucky and West Virginia. Even with on fires on poles, I was unable to locate 27.
2: Ten-4, he may not have one. Not familiar with his smell.
1: Ten-4, I'll keep looking through the priors. See if I can't locate one.
2: Yeah, cool, thank you.

0: কারণ I thought his brother was third. He's younger than he is.
1: Yeah, maybe. There's too many of them.
0: Yeah, I agree.

0: has in his possession. She's going to try to locate the IMEI number for that phone. She believes she still has it wrote down in the residence. She will send us a signal 4 with it. See if I can get Appalachian Wireless to ping. She thinks it may have an old SIM or an eSIM in it. However, it's not active. She's not sure if they're able to ping it or not, but she'll pass that information along to you. Go ahead.
1: Info.
2: Thank you.

0: T4, sir, 1742.
1: Yeah. I just live in person. Make one. So feed GF one. Let's have like a gun or some type, BB gun or something like that. Don't kill yourself over here. I'm in the area. I'm not located nothing just yet. Careful.

0: in town make one. I'm here at Blackberry City now, not having any left.
1: I'd watch the tracks. They'll walk the tracks and then we'll be down in town. Gas fees on both sides. Looking for him now.
0: Mayo, can you get a call back into that caller and see if they have eyes on by chance? Or see which direction he's going? I got him back here on Church Street. Wait.
1: 10-4.
0: He got machete.
1: 10-9.

0: Good.
1: You feel me saying, like, this male had a machete. He wasn't brandishing it or nothing like that. He just had it in his pants. I've got the machete, told him he couldn't have a machete out here. We'd be, you know, I think.
0: Okay, 7346.

0: Evet.
1: I guess in this case, I'm referring to Southworth, domestic violence, minor injury.

0: Go ahead, sir.
1: Delta 11557 Alpha. Delta 11557 Alpha.
0: Then when I take Delta 11557 Alpha, comes back to a Carl Canterbury out of Lenore. Should appear on a 2005 Dodge Dakota. Expires 12 of 26. Clear in Piazza.
1: Ten four Ivan, stop here just past Parsley Bob Church.
0: People

0: pretty soon, though.
1: Good.
0: Oh, you can't speak on 98. She's still deciding whether to pursue that or not. Everything can work. Now, I've explained her. I explained the EPO DVO process to her, how it works. I've also explained if she decides to press charges, she can contact the county attorney. I already have a case open on it. It's 10-4 for now. Not yet.
1: 10-4.

0: looking for. They advised they just located this male subject hiding in a hay bale at the barn, the head of Barn Branch. Go ahead.
1: Yeah.

or 284. 184. Let me know when you make contact with this juvenile so we can signal a Pike County Emergency Management, please.

0: You're being out to 9371 Elkhorn Creek at Ash Camp, reference to a disturbance, right?
1: You're right.
0: Unit 911 is advising there's a male subject there in the trailer park. He's hauling signal 10, yelling and screaming. All he was able to advise is it's a white male with a bald head.
1: 10-4, right?
0: 10-4, thank you.

Dana. From Tree Cutting Services, 97 here, Narrows Branch. Show me 98. Still got another Belfer unit, but it's 97. Going to be in route to Signal 4 and possibly standing by on this mission first.

Attention Belfry Fire Department. Attention Belfry Fire Department. Have reported a tree down 818 Mullen Fork Road of Stone. Have reported a tree that has fallen 818 Mullen Fork Road of Stone. It is blocking the entire roadway and has landed on a fence for Agent Jones.

Attention Delbarton 200 units, all Delbarton 200 units. Need units to respond around Sherry Bowes. Have reports of a tree down. Need units to respond around Sherry Bowes. Have reports of a tree down. 1843.

0: This call came into the iPhone company, advised a set of coordinates. They're pinging right there around Cherry Bowes on US 52. I attempted to call the number they provided, negative contact goods.
1: Beautiful.

expect. Well, there are several people out here at the trailer park waiting to make contact with them. They advise they not see anybody out here yelling and screaming. We also scan the area where detail on anybody matching that description on the roadway.

0: route to 392 Grassy Branch at Raccoon and refer to a welfare check route.
1: Right.
0: That male subject she's been dating, he'd been sick, so she stopped getting some groceries. Once she arrived at his residence, his truck's there, but he's not responding when she's knocking on the door. Right. Got a couple priors on this male subject. One of them's going to be in reference to a suicide attempt. Also, be advised, this male subject's supposed to be known to drink often. He's got approximately 40 firearms.

0: Claro. Nada,
1: I made contact with Sherry Bo's restaurant. They advise that tree is still blocking both lanes of traffic. They advise it's got traffic backed up all the way to the restaurant, bud.
0: Gee, fool. We'll be ready to come by. We'll not much vacation, right?
1: Tampa?

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0: That's it. That's our roadway, road clear.
1: First half of your traffic, we cannot

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1: The direct signal 8 trees out of the roadway.

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0: 848.
1: Yeah, 4, about to go 98. If you don't care, put the on-call DSS workers number to cap on it.

0: 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Yeah.
1: Jay.
0: Do you guys have a house description?
1: They advise it was there by the post office. Stand by, I'll call back in and get one.

0: Court, right from Sloth Street, right? And poor Leia Baz, he's being very disorderly. He's highly intoxicated. Possibly a Delbert Edwards. Leia Baz, no weapon as of this time. He's sitting outside. Only people alone, good.
1: Yeah.
2: Good. He said he thinks you're pulling in now. It's the big house right beside the post office.
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that's all Maitland 300 units. Need units to respond up Sulphur Creek, lines down in the road. Need units to respond up Sulphur Creek, power lines down in the road, 1908.

Attention 91300 units, all 91300 units. Need you just to respond up Sulphur Creek. Power lines down in the roadway. Need units to respond up Sulphur Creek. Power lines down in the roadway. Second tone time, 1913.

0: I guess I want that.
1: Yeah.
0: What's your 20?
1: Matter one.
0: Ten, four, will you do me a favor?
1: Cool.
0: I had a female call in about some power lines down there at Sulphur Creek. I've been to the fire department twice. I haven't heard from anyone. She advised when you first turn up in Sulphur Creek or in the roadway, you can't miss them. Will you head that way and tell me if they're power lines or if they're phone lines so I can know which company to get a hold of?
1: Yeah, I'll find out. I'll grab a hold of them and see how it treats me and I'll let you know.
0: Four, I've got stat 33 on station if you're going to need them.

0: if you hear from me, they're phone lines. 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
1: Yeah, 4 will do.

0: Go ahead.
1: I got some phone lines involved in this. They still got three men on holding it down. I'm going to get their lights out here to put the dip line out and the log in the booth.

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1: Okay.
0: This is just a background wire for the AEP.
1: Cancel, we'll contact them.
0: Yeah, for them, know that it may not be long if they don't hurry.
1: Take it to 203.

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1: Southwestland, transporting to Tech Valley.
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0: 84.

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1: Good.
0: Yes, man, you go ahead and show 203 and officers are used clear of your three down, back and service.
1: Not 1927.

Aquabus, the lifeguard, we have an EMS call at 105 Smith Bottom, 105 Smith Bottom off of Joe Street. 88-year-old female fell on the floor and unable to get up.

0: been on the phone with AEP for about 15 minutes now trying to get a ticket submitted. I'm trying to get someone out there.
1: Well, that brings us to the welfare check. If you're not 10-6, then you can have to make contact with a caller. If you've got an update, there might be a key to the resident.
2: That's 10-4. I just got off the phone with her. She's advising that she doesn't have a key to the resident. She's wanting somebody to either break a window, break the door down, or she'll do it herself whenever you get there. Break. This female's advised that he's got to be in the home. His vehicle appeared to be there. It looked like he had left. She's made contact with all of his friends and a neighbor, advising that he's not left the house that they could have seen. Go ahead.

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1: Good.
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0: basically going to Lake Mead.
1: Do you want to wait?
0: We're on the scene of this tree up here, ahead of Grapevine. It is blocking the whole road. We're going to see what we can do to get it out of the way.
1: Simple.

0: 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That's 4158 make entry.
1: Responding. Looks to be about 10:15 at ETA. 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

0: branch. You can have that crew go ahead and proceed on. Troopers have located the male, possibly 10 staying there in the floor.
1: We make contact with corner, close, all music, roger. I believe this is going to be 747 on short one.
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0: Okay, well, there's a fire on Latinx 10, but we're unable to locate the entry relation point at this point.
1: Roger, we would get a next call at 985 Camp Creek, 985 Camp Creek. 61-year-old female having trouble breathing. This could be a light-colored house.

for that 45 you just had, was that male going to be a Matthew Carroll at 10-4? A male you were 10-12 with involved in that 45, is that going to be a Matthew Carroll? Was that 10-4? And for you might want to be back out and route that way. I just received a call of an unauthorized use on the possible truck that was involved. I'm going to get some more information on it. See if it's going to be the same one. They stated this male's just called them, said that he told them there's a wrecker on the way, but there isn't one. He was leaving the truck there and was walking away on foot. Go ahead.

0: 6. I'm still public service with the female. She's still in the floor. She's going to try to reach the key through the window where the air conditioner is by the ramp. Go ahead.
1: Nine minute ETO.
0: Is on the ramp and she's going to try to reach the key out to the side of the air conditioner when you arrive. 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